glorious moments from the past. You're forward in silver armor.

why you wanna do that? And boys say, well, I gotta leave. And girls say, watch out for your head. And boys say, why you wanna be a bitch? Girls say, can I get you anything? And boys say, who you trying to kid? And girls say, oh, I've got a headache. And boys say, why you wanna be a bitch? Physiology is no mystery. A jigsaw puzzle is only a trial in every game. Yes, and girls say, you look great today. And boys say, show me all your boobs.

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And boys say, hey, look what I can do. And girls say, please don't yell at me. And boys say, why you wanna be a bitch? Yeah, why you wanna be

come from swollen wings to the standing ovation. Blue ties rise from the podium, crazy with power, blinded by visions. The masters and leaders grip brutalized.

The dawn creeps in, the light still dim, the day will purify. The night and I, we have to die, as I'm the black butterfly.